has left them lost, causing them to be lethargic. I knew we'd need a heartbreak just to get his life started. Cause love to me is sacred. I don't hate you, I just hate that you're mad.

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listen to be lethargic. I knew he'd need a heartbreak just to get his life started. Cause love to me is sacred. I don't hate you, I just hate that you made it.

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Fuck in case. Thinking about those lips, cause it's been fucking days me since I've had a fucking case.